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0: Zellerau-Net. 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
1: Ladies and gentlemen, boys and girls, pop goes the world by men without hands.

In the beginning, God created the heaven and the earth. And the earth was without form and void, and darkness was upon the face of the deep.

0: Zellerau-Net. 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